0: Well, I'm just a passing trace
1: in here,
0: wishing for a moment, time, and place.
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0: My girl just caught me.
1: You made her catch you?
0: I don't know how I let this happen.
1: But who?
0: The girl next door, you know? I don't know what to do.
1: Said it wasn't you.
0: Oh.

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Cause I can't be alone with all that's on my mind. Say you'll stay with me tonight.

Would you cry if you saw me crying? Would you save my soul tonight?

I'm feeling so scared, but I'll keep on dreaming of the day you'll return. My other half, my love for you.